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1: 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It was a really goofy, fun little dance that I had with my dad.
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I've been trying to get a little more sleep at night. I've been working like a dog.